0: label, Mr. Bond.
1: My name is Bond.
2: James, how the hell do we get those diamonds down again?

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2: 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It was different in many ways, and so were those who did the fighting. In World War II, the average age of the combat soldier was 26.

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I just want to show you something. We'll just start with the A's. All right? Now, this is Ada, right? Anna, right? Anita, Anita too. Addie, you remember Addie? Addie, this is Abby, Abby Long. Abby Long, up on Southern Boulevard. Yeah, you remember Abby Long, right?

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And if your man gives you trouble just to move out on the double, and you don't let it trouble your brain, cause away goes trouble down the drain. Said away goes trouble down the drain.